in and out every day. Let's think about our children. Let's think about our future. This is not the past. This is the present. And I pray it's not the future. That's why we've got to think about our children and the future. Not what was taken away from us. Let's fight for our motherland. Let's fight for Africa. That's why the song.

0: 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And I pray it's not the future.
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Yes, as I was saying, I like work, you know. But when I work, I must get paid. You don't understand what I'm trying to tell you? Listen, try and understand. Listen. My four parents worked

0: Over the Compton Airport, 5-2 at 5,000. Requesting a ground control approach to the Los Angeles Airport. Over.
1: Mid-1 Echo, Los Angeles Approach Control. Roger. For radar identification, turn right heading 030.
0: Turning right heading 030 degrees. Roger.
1: Mid-1 Echo, Los Angeles Approach Control. That's radar contact. Turn left heading 360. Descend to 1,700.

0: my thing.
1: Go ahead.
0: I want to get into it, man, you know.
1: Go ahead. Like a
0: sex machine, man.
1: Yeah.
0: Moving, doing it, you know.
1: Yeah.
0: Can I count it off?
1: Go ahead.
0: 1, 2, 3, 4.

Difficult to put words to the strife that plagued the loser, a nobody who was in prison for a third of his life. Sharp objects embrace flesh till I felt synergy. Nothing cures a negative mood like self-injury. All I control in life is the level of pain I sustain. Soothing when losing is seeking, oozing was cruising through these corroded veins. Trying to function with untreated mental illnesses. Endure ups and downs, climbing and falling from hills this big. But when I

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